0: let us step into two advanced smart factories, Taiyuan Heavy Industry Engineering Crane Company and Fenxi Heavy Industry, to explore the path of intelligent transformation on the production lines. The Return of True Form 2025 donated returned painted sculpture special exhibition debuts at the Shanxi Museum. The nearly 30 pieces of ancient Shanxi painted sculptures that had been lost overseas returning to their homeland after many years. In Shanxi, innovative drone technologies are propelling the low-altitude economy to new heights. Let us follow a local R&D developer to see the drone robotic arm they have specially designed for mountainous and forested areas. Hello, welcome to Exploring Shanxi. I'm Zhang Yiyi. Two Shanxi enterprises, Taiyuan Heavy Industry Engineering Crane Company and the Fenxi Heavy Industry. One is a powerhouse in construction machinery that can weld a boom section in just 25 minutes. The other specializes in the fine craftsmanship of marine power systems, completing a generator coil in just 15 seconds, with orders multiplying. Today, let us step into these two factories together and discover the path of intelligent transformation hidden behind every second.
1: Walking into the Taiyuan Heavy Industry Intelligent High-End Engineering Crane Industrial Park,

0: Rows of aerial work platform vehicles stand ready for dispatch. This is the new generation 26-meter articulated boom aerial work platform. Its 26-meter-long boom can steadily lift workers to the height of a 10-story building for operations. Applicable in municipal maintenance, factory construction, and emergency rescue.
1: Our brand new 26-meter articulated boom aerial work platform features significantly improved handling performance. The overall operating efficiency has increased by 5% compared to the previous generation, and safety performance has improved by 20%.
0: At present, Taiyuan Heavy Industry has the capacity to produce 30,000 units of high-end engineering machinery equipment annually, with a steady stream of orders.Many people don't know that Shanxi can also build the heart of ships. Fenxi Heavy Industry's through-shaft generator has a power density nearly 20% higher than traditional motors. Compact in size and highly efficient, it has become a bestseller. In recent years, the workshop at Fenxi Heavy Industry has seen more and more robots, with work efficiency and product quality continuously improving.They have also given wings to their research and development with AI, building an AI-driven product design platform.
2: By designing a product spectrum knowledge base, integrating AI parametric design, and full lifecycle management of product design data, it used to take more than 2 months to design a product. Now, an automated product model can be generated in just 2 days.
0: Over the years, the upgrade path for Shanxi's intelligent manufacturing has become increasingly clear. Currently, the province has cultivated a total of 121 advanced-level smart factories. According to the 15th five-year plan, by 2030, Shanxi will cultivate 200 advanced-level and above smart factories, driving the digital economy to deeply empower the transformation of traditional manufacturing.
3: Recently, the Return of True Form 2025 donated returned painted sculpture special exhibition opened to the public at the Shanxi Museum, with nearly 30 pieces of ancient Shanxi painted sculptures that had been lost overseas returning to their homeland after many years.
0: The nearly 30 clay painting sculptures on display were donated by the Chinese Humanistic Buddhism Joint Association of Taiwan and officially entered the collection of the Shanxi Museum in 2025. Their artistic styles incorporate both southern and northern Shanxi painting sculpture characteristics, providing important evidence for the study of the history, art, and craftsmanship of ancient Shanxi painting sculptures.The exhibition is divided into 5 sections: Journey Home, Round Sculptures, Suspended Sculptures, Craftsmanship, and Guardianship.
4: The Skandao or Way to Wahan we see in the display case is the earliest artifact in this exhibition, dating from the Song Jin period. Its facial lines and helmet form are highly homologous with the full-body Skanda statue from the Qing dynasty found at Shanhua Temple in Datong, providing a very iconic paradigm for the form of Buddhist protector statues in the north.
5: These cultural relics carry the respect and identification of our Taiwanese compatriots with Chinese culture, and they are also an important manifestation of our cultural confidence and cultural cohesion.

In Shanxi, the complex terrain and landforms provide a natural testing ground for low-altitude economy R&D. Through their solid research and development technologies, Shanxi's drone technology developers are enabling the low-altitude economy to fly higher and farther. Let us follow a drone developer to see the secret weapon they have designed specially for mountainous and forested areas, a multi-rotor transport drone robotic arm.

0: This is all the information that we have.
1: 具体的情况大概就是这个样子。
2: 这几个地方呢？
0: That's areas where the VIP members can rest.
1: 这几个地方是贵宾休息室。
0: The U.S. military are holding a meeting in the conference room right now, but that's classified.
1: 军事观察团正在里面开会，绝密的。
3: 重点是在随行人员、记者、厨师和勤杂。
4: 袁老官，我们去查勤杂。

0: Sir, all of these people has came from Hawaii. There's no any problem.
1: 他说这些人都是从夏威夷跟过来的，没问题。
2: 对不起，事关重大，都要检查。

0: problem is, we don't know where the next attack will take place.
1: Have you initiated a level one protection yet?
0: Yes, sir, I have.
1: Immediately evacuate all of the guests in the club. I want you to focus on the VIPs.
0: Yes, sir.
2: Sir, I'm sorry. We have nothing. Nothing.
1: You checked everyone.
2: Yeah, everyone.
3: 联络官没问题。有跟几个说，行动全部取消。你必须马上联系江平。怎么？
4: <什么? S 2> 差不多了，老孙、老毕，去通知美国人。

Hey, let's go! They're over there! They're over there! Go on, look! Shoot!

0: 为什么开枪？我们发现了漂浮炸弹想袭击玛格丽特，我们被迫不得已开的枪。
1: How many landmines did you find?
2: Three.
1: Right, we'll search the whole area.
3: Do it.
2: Yes, sir.
1: Start searching right away!
4: What's the meaning, Anderson?
5: It's your team that Wu Kunzai is unknown. Wu Kunzai?
6: I haven't seen him
7: in the evening. Maybe in the office. Anderson, you might
6: have been wrong. A snake bite is not possible. You can
5: see it.先围起各位在港口指挥，不歇口气，等待调查结果。
4: Edison， 这样做不太合适吧？
5: 这次事情太大了，兄弟也要向上头交代。

0: So they hid the explosive remote controller in the lounge to keep it safe from the night check. Well, by calculating the distance, the lounge balcony is the best position to place the explosives if you want to get rid of Margaret.
1: Is it Special Research Bureau wants to explore Margaret?
2: ZN reported that communist people snuck in.So we conducted our own internal investigation and we found the remote control by accident. This case has no business with the Special Research Bureau.
0: And Yu Bei Ping and Zheng Yi, they might not be aware of this, but I think that Wu Kunzai definitely must be involved somehow. How's it going with the Shanluo Lu arsenal?
3: Still an investigation.
2: It must have something to do with Wu Kunzai.
1: Why does Wu do this?
2: It's part of their filthy strategy. They expect us to fight the Communist Party.
3: It is exactly what they did to the Jones case last year.
4: We have been framed.
1: But Wu Kunzai is not a member of the Communist Party at all. How could he frame somebody else?
0: Let's wait and see what they do next.
4: This is totally insane. It is indecent.
0: Yeah, well, it's self-defeating. It's only gonna make us more determined to withdraw. The Western Pacific Fleet from Qingcheng City.

3 years. 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

0: 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The other specializes in a fine craftsmanship of marine power systems, completing a generator coil in just 15 seconds, with orders multiplying. 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
1: Walking into the Taiyuan Heavy Industry Intelligent High-End Engineering Crane Industrial Park, rows of aerial work platform vehicles stand ready for dispatch. 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Its 26-meter long boom can steadily lift workers to the height of a 10-story building for operations. 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
2: Our brand new 26-meter articulated boom aerial work platform features significantly improved handling performance. The overall operating efficiency has increased by 5% compared to the previous generation, and safety performance has improved by 20%.
1: At present, Taiyuan Heavy Industry has the capacity to produce 30,000 units of high-end engineering machinery equipment annually, with a steady stream of orders.Many people don't know that Shanxi can also build the heart of ships. Fenxi Heavy Industry's through-shaft generator has a power density nearly 20% higher than traditional motors. Compact in size and highly efficient, it has become a bestseller.In recent years, the workshop at Fenxi Heavy Industry has seen more and more robots, with work efficiency and product quality continuously improving. They have also given wings to their research and development with AI, building an AI-driven product design platform.
3: By designing a product spectrum knowledge base, integrating AI parametric design, and full lifecycle management of product design data,It used to take more than 2 months to design a product. Now, an automated product model can be generated in just 2 days.
1: Over the years, the upgrade path for Shanxi's intelligent manufacturing has become increasingly clear. Currently, the province has cultivated a total of 121 advanced level smart factories. According to the 15th five-year plan, by 2030,Shanxi will cultivate 200 advanced level and above smart factories, driving the digital economy to deeply empower the transformation of traditional manufacturing.
0: Recently, the Return of True Form 2025 donated returned painted sculpture special exhibition opened to the public at the Shanxi Museum, with nearly 30 pieces of ancient Shanxi painted sculptures that had been lost overseas returning to their homeland after many years.
1: The nearly 30 clay painting sculptures on display were donated by the Chinese Humanistic Buddhism Joint Association of Taiwan and officially entered the collection of the Shanxi Museum in 2025. Their artistic styles incorporate both southern and northern Shanxi painting sculpture characteristics, providing important evidence for the study of the history, art, and craftsmanship of ancient Shanxi painting sculptures.The exhibition is divided into five sections: Journey Home, Round Sculptures, Suspended Sculptures, Craftsmanship, and Guardianship.
4: The Skandao or Way to Wahead we see in the display case is the earliest artifact in this exhibition, dating from the Song Jin period. Its facial lines and helmet form are highly homologous with the full-body Skanda statue from the Qin Dynasty found at Shanhua Temple in Datong, providing a very iconic paradigm for the form of Buddhist protector statues in the north.
5: These cultural relics carry the respect and identification of our Taiwanese compatriots with Chinese culture, and they are also an important manifestation of our cultural confidence and cultural cohesion.